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1: 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I love rock and roll. 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

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And you know what I'm talking about. 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

0: 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Here
1: 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I love rock and roll. AIDA Radio Rockbox.

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I refuse to lose another friend to drugs. Just come home.